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That's going just going down at the Downs. I'm just saying, you know, it's a swing thing. It's going to be on. 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
2: 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How did they go from top of the rock to rock bottom?
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So, here's the thing. Everyone's against DEI. They're against diversity, equity, and inclusion. Everyone's against that for some reason. But then you have situations like this that, like, okay, see, you need somebody. This particular guy, a broadcaster at that, he needed some diversity in this so somebody could tell him the truth. I'll tell you about it in 10 minutes. 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

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I, as far as soccer goes, not a big fan. It just seems like 90 minutes of my life I can't get back. I'm just saying. But the World Cup was here in America, so that was a big thing. So during the World Cup, the BBC commentary mistook Pharrell for ASAP Rocky. I know you're looking like, how did he do that? Well, see, this is where you need diversity. Somebody would have helped him with that. Okay? Somebody would have said, hey, look, there's no way. Could you even make that mistake, even on just accident, like see them in a crowd like, oh, that's Pharrell, or that's ASAP Rocky? No. You need diversity, okay? You need somebody to tell you, okay, you're about to make a monumental mistake. Magic 104.7, Katie.

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I'm Gerald X and Jackson. 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

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You want to go see Kehlani? Well, you pick the city. We'll fly you out. You get two tickets. The whole shebangabang. I'm telling you, you get the whole thing. The key word is savage. 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

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Now you obtain these credit cards by going through, you know, phishing, data breaches, identity theft, and all that kind of stuff. And they're trying to get to your digital wallet. Now, you share so much information online, it is sometimes easy for them to guess your password and all your information. Oh, they know when your first dog, they know when you went to the, you know, your banking information, like they asked you, you know, elementary school. You put all that stuff online. It's easy for them to take that stuff. All the information that you put online. And if you think you're oh, it's my account's locked down. No, it ain't. No, it ain't. Hate to tell you that. It ain't locked down. Magic order 4.7.

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This is our inspirational song of the day. We do this every day about 104 or thereabouts. It's Fred Hammond, I Feel Good. 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

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Oh, this song is growing on me right here. This is the latest from Tank. Man, he did. 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